Yeah.

0: themselves to me, yeah. Everybody got between themselves to me, yeah. Everybody got between themselves to me, yeah. 5. Hot.
1: 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I never meet nobody. I'm going from fete after fete. I never meet a girl so

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People just see what you like a cinema. 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

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But then, the only thing that she could sacrifice is giving up all her back. She was back in life. 5 minutes, she stay on the move. She was slipped up, stoned at the building, refused, all coked up. 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Have a reason to use. She was a pretty girl, cleaner than the water help. And enjoyed herself. I don't know who drove her to avoid herself.

Go. 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Saga. Hey.

I want to dedicate this one to my son, Noah Hassani. Daddy, love you, boy. Yeah. You know what I'm saying? Everybody making the best of what they got. Hey, look. I know Cody's always working, but they never pay. I think about Trayvon, Breon, my neighbor, D-Sign. Praying for protection.

0: Hello.
1: Yo, come on.
0: Yo, say.
1: What you say, born abroad?
0: All time.
1: You land up a girl, them?
0: Long time.
1: You shout, Dodo?
0: Chalk line.
1: How about Jaja?
0: Online.

0: another buck lover. Yeah, let me know my sides and I got to know which one is gonna catch my flow. Cause I'm in on the vibes and I got my dough. Just another buck lover. Yeah, them looking hype and I got to know. Protector, sector, inspector, lecture, fuel injector, sector, collector, wreck ya. Got in your center. I beg ya.
1: Oh no.
0: Yo, what's another buckle up? Yeah, let me know my sides and I got to know which one is gonna catch my flow. Come in on the vibes and I got my dough. What's another buckle up? Yeah, them looking hype and I got to know. Why for them? Live again. Spiders them beside of them. Liars them. Ride of them. Hide of them. Ride of them. Spider-Man. And again. So, what's another buckle up? Yeah, them in on my sides and I got to know. Which one is gonna catch my flow? Cause I'm in on the vibes and I got my dough. What's another buckle up? Yeah, them looking high but I got to know. My sector, sector. Turn your inspector, inspector, lecture, injector, collector, break ya, now your center. Gotta come and like ya. Yo, so, what's another buckle up? Yeah, them in on my sides and I got to know. Which one is gonna catch my flow? Cause I got the vibes and I got my dough. What's another buckle up? Yeah, them looking hype and I got to know. Hype on them. Hype again. Players and the riders and beside of them. Liars them. Side of them, the kind of them. Hide of them. Ride of them. Spider-Man. Tell them to them now. Yeah. Yo, what's another buckle up? Yeah, let me know my sides and I got to know. Which one is gonna catch my flow? Cause I'm in on my vibes and I got my dough. What's another buckle up? Yeah, let me look in hype and I got to know. Yo, what's another buckle up? Yeah, let me know my sides and I got to know. Which one is gonna catch my flow? Vibes and I got my dough. What's another buckle up? Can I, but I got to know. So, buckle up.

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Jump, jump, jump, jump, jump. 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Jump, jump, jump. You're wicked with the wine. Jump.

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I can make you dance. I can make you dance.